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nice to chill. Damn. They tryna cover it up like a quilt. 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Kept it 100 on paper like Will. Tricking it off on a pay and a bill. That's just how I do the sauce and the spill.

0: 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And that's why this festival is so great. 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
14: Weekend. Sorry, what? Sunday already? Yeah, it's happening, man. Weekend Breakfast with me, AJ King, is a moving on.

Such a vibe. Marshmello and Churches with Here With Me for your Sunday morning. It is just after 7 o'clock. I am AJ with you to help you make the most of what is left of our weekend and the weather. The weather's doing bits right now. June has showed up and is finally doing its thing, so we can make the most. I'm talking barbecues. I'm talking the paddling pool. I'm talking head to the beach or the park, whichever is most convenient. My number, so you can check in with me and let me know what your morning is saying, is as follows. 03-448-11-2233. Save that in your phone right now. 03-448-11-2233. You can send me a message. You can send me a voice note. Let me know if you're a weekend warrior at work or like me this morning at 4:30, just randomly sneezing 17 times or on a breakfast mission. What's on the menu? Let me know, man. I've got new noise on the way from Raven Lanay after this. Here's Malcolm Todd and Earring.

0: Sunday morning. It's Sunday. It's Sunday. Part two of the weekend's happening. Get with it, AJ. And it's Father's Day as well. Shout out to Samal in Brighton, up early, having a Father's Day breakfast. Yeah. That's what I'm talking about. Come get your shout on 03448 112233. And fathers and daddies are two different things, okay? I've seen what happens on the internet. I know these things. All right, coming up next, I've got a UK national anthem, an unofficial one from Rudimental. So see you in a bit.
1: Warning, you are about to hear about a burger dripping with unapologetic indulgence. The new

Yes, bangers, and it's not even officially 7:30 on a Sunday morning. This is what we do. Weekend breakfast on Kiss with me, AJ. That was the Rudimental Boys and Ella Eyre with Waiting All Night. And one thing we've been waiting for, as well as an album from Rihanna, is for Ariana Grande to return back to the UK, which is what she is doing in August. It is official. She's going to be hitting the O2 Arena. Cannot absolutely wait for that. Even though last year she said, I'm just stepping away from music and doing movies. Like, what? Talk about a rage bake. Talk about a fake out. She's going to be here. So much so is the hype that four of her albums have all returned to the charts. So anyway, we get a bit of her on, right? This is Hate That I Made You Love Me on Kiss

0: for your Sunday morning here on Kiss with As It Was. And you know me, AJ King of Kiss Weekend Breakfast is always looking out for you. Let's talk money. Kiss. Let's talk money, let's talk cash, let's talk £750,000, £750,000. Let's talk about Dave, who actually entered and won it on Friday.
1: Is this for real? I can't believe it. I'm in this competition from the beginning.
0: How many times have you heard me say that 750 grand is ready for Friday and ready to be landed in your bank account and you haven't entered, huh? 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

focus to make the most of the last day of the weekend. Come on, come on. That was the Biebs and Jack U with Where Are You Now? Where are you now? What are you saying this morning? Let me know. 03-448-11-2233. If you're working, you're a weekend warrior, I need to know where you're at. Just like Mitchell and Dan, who are in the van right now. They say, AJ, we're landscaping today, en route to Kingston to tidy up a private golf course. Yes. Whose back garden is that? Rich or what? That's what I'm talking about, man. Get your shouts into me as I play you a little something from the man who's got a brand new tune out with Screwfizzer. And you know that advert, Compare the Meerkat, where it goes, Simples. He samples that in his new tune. This is Joel Corry and Ra with Devotion. A bit of ravage for your Sunday morning.

spin off of this woman, Miss Becky Hill, just dropped her new album called Rebecca. And she popped up as the secret act at the Transmission Festival in Glasgow. And there was a whole mystery around her performance. People were like, all right, what is it? All she did was new tunes. Nothing but brand new music. Cannot wait to hear the rest of the tunes that she's got ready for us, because she's a legend, man. Shout out to Leanne. She says, good morning, AJ. Happy Father's Day to you and all the Father's Day out there. Big up the fathers, the daddies. Yeah, let's go. 03-448-11-2233. If you want to big up the dads, or just want to big up yourself for getting up early and making breakfast, or heading to the gym, or sorting the dog or the kids out, or just ready to go back to bed. If that's your flex, man. 03-448-11-2233. You can send me an emoji if you can't be bothered, or a voice note. I mean,

0: that Rocky went to the strip club and she was on the pole. They were throwing money, having the best time. That was her with S&M. And I've seen that although World Cup fever has taken over the globe, it's all about the ducks. In Mexico, their mascot is now like a duck who they've dressed up in like a little Mexico shirt as well. And Scotland have followed suit as well. They've got one called Donnie the Duck. I like my duck with a bit of plum sauce in the pancakes with a bit of cucumber. That's all I'm saying, man. So I like my duck. I'm AJ. Good morning. What's going on? I've got Zara Larsson for you next.
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14: More decisions. I need to lie down.

That you know, one of their lads used to go out with Erykah Badu. Erykah Badu's mom is convinced that this is actually about her, like saying sorry, sorry, Miss Jackson, for breaking your girl's heart. It's all love now though. It's Father's Day. It's Sunday morning. Shout out to Miles, wants to big up his dad Tom. Says happy Father's Day. We're going mountain biking this morning. I love that. Ramps and reckless behaviour all the way on a Sunday morning. Come on, let's go. Hit me up 03-448-11-22-23 if you want to get your shout on, big up your dad, or just pick yourself up, man, for making it to this point in the weekend. We are here to make the most, and someone who has not let us down this year once, especially this summer, is Jazzy. Here's a hookup with Calvin Harris. This is Satisfy on Kiss.

0: 3D this summer, this week in fact, because on Friday we've got £750,000 to give away. Is real. I would never lie to you. Make Me a Winner is back again. And on Friday, we are giving away £750,000. Think about how you could remix your entire life. 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If you want to go to Turkey and take it that far, it is a lot of money. £750,000. Shout out to Dave, who was so happy when he won on Friday.
1: Just can't believe it. Believe you can. Yeah, it's unbelievable. £750,000.
0: you see that laugh that he did at the end? 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And stay there, because I'm playing Molly Skilly Ben and Shensia with Shake It to the Max next.
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0: Levels, legendary vibes for a Sunday morning right here on KISS. I'm AJ King. The weather's going to be amazing today. I'm just trying to set you up for the best day possible. That is it. That's my job. And somebody who is trying to set herself up is Ray. She's got a new album coming out, but it comes with terms and conditions.
1: My third album is going to be called And Then She Fell In Love. And I'm not going to write a single song of that album. Not one single song is getting written until I fall in love, all right?
0: I think that's her way of basically saying, slide up into my DMs, like, make me fall in love so we can get new music. Listen, it's a duty. Someone has to fulfill it. I'm AJ, morning, morning, morning. I've got some Akon up for you next. See you back here ASAP.
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4: But we're looking for your most ridiculous...

Shout out to Neo. He's taking everything out here. He's got three girlfriends. He's living that life. They've got their own Instagram account, which I've been watching for journalistic purposes, just in case there's any pool parties or sleepovers. I've got to be across that stuff. And shout out to Pitbull. He's literally like the most honest man that we know. He can't lie to us. You know, in the beginning of this tune where he rhymes the word Kodak with Kodak, like we already didn't know he was sponsored by Kodak. Yeah, obviously. Like, you could have made it a bit slicker, dude. I would have anyway. But get your money, bro. I'm not mad at you. In a bit, I could upgrade your summer, you know. Have you living your best life with 750 grand in your bank account on Friday. I've got all the info as to how you can win that up in a bit. First is...

0: Take you. Coming up to 20 past nine on a Sunday morning. Ow. That was Jason Derulo with Take You Dancing. He was here in London. He did a flash mob, showing off his abs and his dance moves as well. So I'm hating on two fronts. It's AJ with you talking about important issues. What would you do right now if your doorbell rang? Would you be like, yeah, head to the door, put your dressing gown on, get your Crocs on, ready to answer? Or would you be in camp, how dare you? What is going on? Who is that? And just pretend like there was no one there, because apparently a third of Gen Z reckon that they would prefer to get a text or call other than, you know, answering the doorbell. Millennials, 23% as well. I'm with that. If anyone rings my doorbell and they've not told me that they're coming, you can wait outside with the birds. Simple as, message me, text me, WhatsApp me. What the hell are you doing ringing my doorbell? What is this? Now that I've got that off my chest, I'm going to play you something very ravey. I've got another and 54 Ultra to deliver some vibes for your Sunday morning. Basically, it's like an after party happening. Come on.
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Says AJ, breakfast is delicious. In bed for once. Shout out to Jade and the kids for hooking me up. That's what I'm talking about, man. It's Sunday. Let's keep it stepping with this one. Here's Bruno Mars and I Just Might. And when he comes to the UK, you know the tickets are going to sell out incredibly quick because this man is super talented. He DJs. He plays the drums.

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1: Can I believe it? 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

0: Oh, that was the good sis, Nicki Minaj, coming through with Super Bass for your Sunday morning. I'm AJ King, waking up the nation, setting you up for an incredible day, because apparently the weather is going to be... which I am so, so ready for.
1: It's a beautiful summer's day. The breeze is... stupendous.
0: All of that, man. Shout out to James. Says, AJ, I'm up early gaming. Loving the tunes right now. 03-448-11-2233. That is my hotline. Let me know your Sunday status, especially if you got some tasty breakfast happening right now. I need to know what's on the menu. Send me a pic, all right? Right now.

0: All the Emotions on a Sunday morning, because why not? That was Alex Warren with Ordinary. I'm AJ King, jumpstarting part two of your weekend with nothing but bangers. I'm going in with a proper summer anthem from Wiz the MC next.
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0: Yep. Weekend Breakfast is on and popping right here on Kiss. I'm AJ, making it happen for you with some Wiz the MC.

I told you I'm serving up all the emotions. Reminiscing with a Kiss anthem. That was Black Eyed Peas for your Sunday morning. Meet me halfway. I'm AJ. Meet me on my hotline. 03-448-112-233. Let me know your Sunday antics. Shout out to Sarah. She says, Age, could you please say a big shout out to Christopher on Father's Day? He's the best farter in Wales. I'm sure she meant to say father, but she spelled it farter. I'm just saying what I see. That's from Sarah and Nola. This woman, Olivia Rodrigo, was on Kiss Breakfast talking about her new single. I'm going to get into what she had to say after this. Here it is. This is Drop Dead for your Sunday morning.

0: with Hold On, We're Going Home. He just made the walk of shame, like, really suave and sexy. And there's no shame in the walk of shame. Like, you know, like, that's what Sunday mornings are made for, right? Right? Right? Now, a global superstar, Olivia Rodrigo, she checked in with Kiss Breakfast this week, and she's a fan of UK culture, all right? And she was talking about a specific shop, which to us is like super, super ordinary, but when Chloe and Tyler asked her, she had a lot to say about boots.
1: Oh my God, I love Zoella.
2: Really?
1: I remember watching those videos when I was younger, and she would do like a boots haul, and
2: yes?
1: I was like, Boots must be the most expensive, incredible store in the world.
3: Have you been to Boots?
1: Yeah, of course. I love Boots, by the way. But when I was younger, I was like, this is where it all happens. Yeah. All of the cool girls go to Boots and I need to get into there.
0: I love when Tyler just interjects. He's like, yeah, but have you been there? It's just like a shop. Like what are you getting so excited about? She would absolutely lose it if she found out about the middle aisle in Lidl. Can you imagine? The scenes. What, a boat and some goggles and your milk. Yeah. Right, I've got Milky and More Graham next.
4: You know what you're getting with a football away game. The lucky shirt you wear every weekend. Tactical discussions.
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last time, which is what I said at the end of the London Marathon when I nearly collapsed and wet myself because I was so tired. 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Well, makes sense because that's where tiramisu was born. It's a 1,000-person fun run in October with unlimited servings of tiramisu at the finishing line. Yes, please. That is the kind of motivation I need to get my fitness in motion.

0: and relax, which is what you need to do, because you could be winning big on Friday with 750 grand in your bank account. 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This is how happy that man was.
1: Is this for real? I can't believe it. I'm in this competition from the beginning.
0: The dude couldn't even speak. He's probably spending big right now. 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

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This is for over 18s only. And lines close at 5 p.m. on Friday, when we could be calling you to let you know we're about to transfer £750,000 into your bank account so that you can personally have the best summer ever. 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

Rexha, she is not playing this summer. If you hop on her Instagram right now, not only will you see exceedingly great looks, but she's just dropped a preview for not one, but not two, but three brand new videos. She's out here working. Here's her hookup. It's his new religion on Kiss.

0: It's Weekend Breakfast with me, AJ King. In about 3 minutes' time, Ivana is going to be pressing play on half an hour of Kiss anthems. Woo-hoo! Ivana's in the building! Ready to bring the noise on a Sunday. What are you saying? How are you?
1: Of course, I'm great. How are you?
0: I'm all right, you know.
1: Yeah, we've still got a whole day of weekend left.
0: Come on.
2: That's what we're here for.
1: That is why we need back-to-back anthems.
0: Come on. I heard you were out last night doing some important film research.
1: Oh, of course. It was just me and a bunch of, like, infants watching Toy Story 5. And I don't care. I'm a big kid.
0: Listen. I stopped at 3. Like, you gave me the side eye, so I need to catch up. Yeah. How was it out of 10?
1: You know what? I'd give it a 9 out of 10, but it wasn't as good as the others. Do you know what I mean?
0: Fairs.
1: You can't beat the OGs.
0: Fairs. It's all about the OGs. Ivana's going to be pressing play on half an hour of Kiss anthems next. Make sure you show us some love. 03-448-11-22-23.
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0: half an hour of old school anthems. That is what we're doing right now on Kiss. Sunday morning, I'm Ivana Whippy. Hope you're good. We're in for an absolute scorcher, okay? These chins just belong in the sunshine. It's also Father's Day. If you've forgotten a gift or anything, let's just give them a little cheeky shout out on Kiss. All they really want is a beer and a shout out. So get on the Kiss WhatsApp, 03448112233. Drop me a voice note. Rihanna is on the way, but right now, taking you back to school discos. It's Dynamite.
1: Kiss.

0: Kiss anthems. Big hi to Johnny on 03-448-11-2233. He says, I won't lie, Ivana, it's too hot. Johnny, I feel you. Producer Tom, how much of a diva did I look like rocking up with my...
1: massive diva.
0: ...fan today? Yeah. Got myself one of those handheld fans. Not going to lie, I caved, but it's changed my life for the better. Big shout out as well to Emma in Newcastle. She says she's already getting on the barbecue. Happy Father's Day. And also I want to big up Ollie and George. They're on route to the golf range. Yes, guys, what a day for it. Keep them Sunday plans coming in on 03-448-11-2233. Let me know what I'm playlisting, what I'm soundtracking for you. It's the longest day of the year, by the way. Happy summer solstice. So we're celebrating with Jason Derulo and Flo Rida on the way after we do 7 days. Craig David on Kiss.

says, Ivana, can you tell everyone on the A303 to hurry up? I'm sick of looking at Stonehenge. Just want to get to my dad's. Oh, babes, do you know what? I have to admit something, I had no idea what Stonehenge was. I'm very used to the Giant's Causeway, it's where, from where I'm from. But yeah, everyone get a little move on, okay? Got places to be. Happy Father's Day to all the special men in your life. Kiss Anthem's going to be back tomorrow from 11 a.m. Right now, I've got something new from Ariana Grande. She is going to be in the UK in August. I'm already obsessed with like doom scrolling all of the shows. They look insane. This is Hate That I Made You Love Me. Okay?

0: Everyone has been using this song in videos, living their best life over on TikTok. It's Dominic Fike, White Keys on Kiss. Now let's get you living your best life next weekend. I do want to congratulate our latest winner, Dave, and specifically to shout out his iconic wife.
1: Well, I can't believe it because he's played it for years since it very first started and I never expected him to win. It's the first time I've ever seen him speechless in the 14 years we've been together.
0: I love a backhanded compliment. Like, we love a supportive queen. She will be getting spoilt rotten right now, though. And this could be you next Friday. You could be winning 750k. Let's get you in it to win it. $750,000. All you've got to do is text the word win to 64100. 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You can also go online and enter at makemeatawinner.co.uk. You'll find the rules for this network competition there. Or you can phone us up. The number to do that is 03434195096. Calls are charged at the standard rate. You've got to be over 18. And lines will be closing at 5pm on Friday as usual. We will make that call on Friday evening after 5. All you've got to do is answer the phone. You have instantly then just bagged yourself $750,000. No word of a lie. 750k will be in your bank account straight after that phone call on Friday night. Let's get you involved. Text the word WIN to 64100. And we're doing one for the Swifties next. Make me a winner.
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0: Here from Jack Harlow. I'm Yvanna with you for your Sunday morning on Kiss. Right, let's do this.
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0: Right, this is a new thing that we're doing here at Kiss. 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He's teamed up with a Kiss legend, Ultra Nate. 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

0: I am so excited to see Bruno Mars whenever he is in the UK next month. If you're going as well, we will be there together living our best lives, singing along to That's What I Like. I'm Yvonne on Kiss with you. I've got Tyla to play you after 12. Have you seen her World Cup nails? I am obsessed. They're white. She's got the South African flag on the bottoms of them. That is a detail that I feel like us Huns would only appreciate, okay? That is my way of supporting the football. So big love for that, Tyla. By the way, if you do want to keep up with the fitty, keep up with everything about the World Cup, you can join Molly and Rosie Katima on the warm-up for your dose and the kind of conversations that you wished had happened in the group chat. You can watch it now on the Kiss YouTube channel and over on Play Kiss UK. Tyla on the way with her new one with Zara Larsson.
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And that's why this festival is so great. We should cherish these venues.

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10: Right, we are still claiming that it's Sunday morning over here, okay? Old school vibes from Swedish House Mafia on the way after some South African heat.

0: big Sunday sing-along energy. Neo, Miss Independent on Kiz. This is the type of tune you want to hear on the weekend. I feel like R&B and Sundays just go hand in hand. I'm Ivana Whippy. Vibes are high. The heat wave is back. And you know what? In the words of Kylie Jenner,
1: I'm literally summering.
0: Yes, we are. And I want to know how you are literally summering today, okay? How are you making the most out of like the 29 degree heat that we've got today? Let me know on the WhatsApp 03-448-112-233. Got a big summer vibe coming your way from Adam Port after we do something new from Alex Warren. It's Fever Dream.

0: How does ziplining in a Bali forest sound to you? Because that literally could be a reality sin. It can't be only me that is just flooded with TikToks of like people living their best lives in Bali on the zip wires. You could be showing off a life like that by literally just sending a voice note to Tyler and Chloe on Kiss Breakfast tomorrow on 0333 0916 974. They want to hear your most unbelievable travel stories. The ones that make you go, you did what? You did what now? Send that voice note on a slightly different number, okay, to our normal one. 0333 0916 974. This is all thanks to the unmissable blockbuster Supergirl from the DC Studios, directed by Craig Gillespie, starring House of Dragons' Millie Alcock. Supergirl's in cinemas this Thursday. But up next on Kiss, I've got a chin from Usher and will.i.am that I swear you have not heard in ages. We're going old school. After Olivia Dean next.
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is a Kiss anthem. Usher and Will I Am. Do you know what? If you want a snapshot into my life when I was younger, do you remember whenever you used to like be a child and make up dance routines and then make your parents sit in the living room and watch you? Yeah, this was my chosen song. Slow-mo and everything in there. 2010 anthem. Big shout out to Eve and Alex. They've got us playing in the garden right now, setting up for a barbecue. This is what I want to know, okay? Am I soundtracking the garden right now? 03-448-112-233. I want to know how you're literally summering. Well, I get the

0: It's just so good every time you hear it. Doesn't get much better. The one thing. I'm Marie. On Kiss, I'm Ivana with you. This weather as well. It's just all of us panic banging fans, isn't it? I've bought two fans this weekend already. I've just blown producer Tom's mind by telling him you're meant to point them out your window to get that cold air in, right?
1: Crazy.
0: Imagine though, we'll have an aircon in your house in the UK. It's gotten to that time of the year. That would just help a hand out, wouldn't it? That is what you could buy yourself with £750,000. 750k up for grabs again on Kiss this week. Let's get you involved. Text the word win to 64100. 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You'll find the rules for this network competition there. Or you can phone us up. 03434 195096 is the number. Calls are charged at the standard rate. Over 18s only. Lines will be closing 5pm on Friday. We will make that call again on Friday evening. If we ring you, make sure your phone is up on loudspeaker, okay? Because we will be sending that 750k straight into your bank account right after that phone call, if you answer it on time. Text the word WIN to 64100. And I've got a big dance energy for your Sunday afternoon from Milky and Mulgrave next. Make me a winner.
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Mabel sing song energy for your Sunday here on Kiss. But I've got new music from Jazzy to play you next. We are starting a Jazzy fan club, okay? Because she is my Irish hun. I'm obsessed. She's got such a cool look, such a cool sound. And she's Irish. Like, come on, triple threat. And she's got a new song with Calvin Harris. Get this turned up. It's Satisfy.

0: You might be like me and your Instagram is kind of just flooded with loads of engagements right now. I feel like everyone is just either getting married or engaged or celebrating an anniversary or something. I feel like we're just getting to that age point now. Well, our very own Tyler West is engaged, and him and his fiancée, Molly Rainford, they've got a brand new podcast called The Prenup. They're chatting wedding prep, they're chatting the debates, the options. I mean, it's you've got your finger in so many pies. 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On the other hand, if you're trying to manifest that husband, yeah, Rise on the way next with Doja Cat. 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
0: Hey, it's Ivana with you. Right, Becky Hill is on her way with huge drum and bass energy for your Sunday after we do Ray now.

Young Kiss from 50 Cent. I'm Ivana Whitney. Hope you're good. Now, you might be kind of like me. The football's got you living in and out of the pubs right now. I've seen that Lidl, they've literally just opened their first own pub. Where I'm from, in wee Northern Ireland, down Dundonald, literally down the block from me. Would you go to a Lidl pub? I would go because it's called the Middle Ale. Like, whoever's on the marketing team, they deserve a big raise, okay? That is brilliant. I want to know, though, is it fully embracing the randomness of the Middle Aisle? Like, what rogue drinks are being sold in there? Producer Tom says he'd like to find some Limeade in there. Me, I want to be able to go in and order a pint of milk. Love me some milk. Somber now.

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1: I need to shout out my fellow Ariana stans. I am in awe. Like, I'm literally doom scrolling every single video that comes up on my TikTok of her tour right now. Oh, she is just insane. How has her voice got better after 7 years? It's her first tour 7 years later. I'm strung on every single note that she's singing. She's just incredible. She's got the high ponytail back. Her high heels are back. The low vocals are back. We're very much getting like the Dangerous Woman, that era of Ariana, and I'm here for it. This is also my plea, by the way, if you've got any spare tickets, yeah, take me with you. She's in the UK in August. Thanks.
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Oh, it's just too fun to do the ba-ba-ba-ba-ba-ba-da-da. It's our Kistry Blackheath headliner. Your Sunday afternoon energy from Joel Corey. I'm Ivana with you. I'm about to play you new Drake, okay? I feel like we need to check in with him. I feel like he needs a bottle of wine. He needs us to cook him some dinner. He needs held. He needs to get over this thing he had with Kendrick, okay? The new song, apparently it's another diss to Kendrick. Another diss. Bear in mind, that beef was now like 2 years ago, babes. Like, I'm sick, so I'm tired of hearing about it. It's like your mate hanging on to their ex from years ago. Get over it, okay? But Jake, Drake, it's okay, babes. We're still here for you. This is Janice on Kiss.

to chill. Damn. 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That's just how I do the sauce and the spill.

0: Doesn't get much better than Beauty and a Beat on your Sunday. Right, let's get you involved in this. Here at Kiss this week, we could be making you a 750,000 Imagine 750,000 quid. Smack bang in your bank account this time next weekend. I actually don't know. I don't think I'd know what to do with it. 750K. Bucket list money. That is life-changing money. Let's get you involved. 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You can also phone us up on 03434195096. Calls are charged at the standard rate. You've got to be over 18 and lines will be closing on Friday, 5 p.m. Friday evening, we will make that call. If we ring you, all you have to do is answer that phone call. Do not let it go to voicemail. You, my friend, have just bagged yourself £750,000. 750,000 quid in your bank account on Friday night. Imagine. 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Ah! Text the word win to 64100 and I'll be back with Dominic Fike. 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

Come on, John Newman, Rudimental. Big energy for your Sunday afternoon. It's Kiss. I'm Ivana with you. I want to shout out Kerry in Brighton. She's texting on 03448112233. Her partner's just done the London to Brighton bike ride. Come on. Great weather for it. Very hot though, so I hope you're feeling good now. If you want to shout anyone out, if you want to shout out your father, 03448112233. If you forgot a gift, you know what I mean? Just give him a cheeky shout out on Kiss. I'm here for that. We're going proper nostalgic old school vibes in a second from Akon. But right now, if you're heading to see Bruno Mars in the UK next month, I'm so excited. It's Ida's Mite on Kiss.

0: huge 2006 energy on this. It's Kiss. Big vibe from Akon and Snoop Dogg. Right, we are continuing the vibes. I've got Tiësto and Tate McRae on the way. I'm going old school with Calvin Harris and Rihanna next.
1: 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Everywhere out.

0: Steve Humes. Growing up in London, I was able to enjoy live music in so many weird and wonderful venues. And that's why this festival is so great. We should cherish these venues.
1: Because of

0: I used to rinse this back in the day. Kiss Anthem, soundtrack in your Sunday. I'm Ivana with you. I've got the latest from Olivia Rodrigo to play you. She was on Kiss Breakfast with Tyler and Chloe this week. Revealed that she's got a burner phone.
1: I do have a burner account. Nice. I don't post anything on it, but if I ever like wanted to stalk someone, that's
2: yeah.
1: Use my little fake account.
0: Love. She is such a girlhood icon for that. Like, we all had Finstas back in the day. Me and my mates used to use ours to like stalk the boys that we fancied in the school opposite us. So I love that so much. Tomorrow, by the way, Tyler and Chloe have got your chance to win your way to Bali. Get involved with them. They're on air from 6:00.

0: Something about Sean DePaul just screams at weekends. It's Sunday afternoon. I'm Ivana with you. And I've seen right, everyone's having a go at Gen Z for being scared of doorbells. Don't know about you, but Sunday afternoons when I was a kid, I'd be running around the streets, I'd be calling at my mate's house, I'd be knocking the door, ringing the doorbell, asking them to come out to play. I've seen that nobody uses the doorbell anymore, unless it's a ring doorbell. Have doorbells gone extinct?
1: Yes.
0: Really? Do you not ring the doorbell anymore, Producer Tom?
1: No.
0: Oh, I mean, you know what? I'm actually on that side. I don't ring doorbells anymore. I sit outside my friend's house in the car and just text them that I'm outside. Like, I'm not walking to the door. Come on, you can tell me if you're in or not. And then you can come out and meet me. Is there something wrong for me for doing that? Am I lazy? Have we all just gotten really lazy? I think so. If you're feeling that vibe right now, I've got your burst of dance energy next.
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anthem. It's Tiny Temper and Kiss. Now, I love jumping on a bandwagon, okay? I love putting my two pence in. The World Cup chat is everywhere around me. It's all that is in the pubs. My partner's talking about it. My colleagues are talking about it. Producer Tom tried to talk to me earlier about football tops. Tom, I don't know. I don't care. I've not got a clue and I need to be filled in. If you're a bit like me, we know that it's the summer of football, okay? If you want to stay up to date on everything, Molly and Rosie Kamita have you covered, okay, on their series, The Warm Up. It's on our YouTube channel. They've got your dose of football with unfiltered chat. You can watch it right now on the Kiss YouTube channel. Play Kiss UK. I feel like that's exactly what I should be doing. Right, I've got the new one from Tyler and Zara Larsson on the way after Bebe Rexha and I.

0: Ed Sheeran, Bad Habits, for your Sunday afternoon on Kiss. Right, let's get you involved in winning £750,000. I do, first off, want to shout out our latest winner, Dave. I am obsessed with how much of a Geordie he is.
1: Just can't believe it, already, can it? Yeah,
2: it's unbelievable.
1: £750,000.
0: You can't believe it, obsessed with that. There's another £750,000 up for grabs on Kiss this week. It is so simple to get involved. I know you've probably got your phone on you. 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Or you can phone us up. 03434195096 is the number. Calls are charged at the standard rate. Over 18s only. Lines will be closing at 5pm on Friday. We will make that call on Friday evening. If we ring you, all you've got to do is answer it. And my friend, you will be £750,000. £750,000 straight into your bank account. We will send that right after that phone call. If you fancy it, text the word WIN to 64100. And we're doing No Broke Boys next.
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0: Yeah, that's exactly what the Kiss Hype List is. 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This week's Hype List tune comes from Hugel. He's timed up with history legend Ultra Nate. And you know what? It's got summer holiday written all over it. Starts off, you at the beach club, cocktail in hand in the sand. Then we are moving to Raven and Ibiza, okay? Wait for the beat drop in this.

0: It's just good vibes, this tune. Abate, Rosé and Bruno Mars. I've been Ivana with you. The Essie. Essie's in the building. She's got you covered after 3 o'clock. She is going proper old school. Big tune on the way from Calvin Harris and Sam Smith and Raindance. All after 3.
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0: Essie, on your Sunday, we are back. Thank you to my girl Ivana. Let's play the most Sunday tune ever. It's a rain dance.
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24: Let's get the party started. See you at the bar, you was hardly talking. That's when I knew that your heart was scarring. Friends to lovers need a part to star in. Like, wait, babe, let me

Sunday afternoon. It's Essie on Kiss. What a tune, though. Messy in Heaven. Also, Ivana was right. We had the bangers on deck. Calvin Harris, Sam Smith. So many bangers. How are we feeling today? How are we feeling today? We're closer to that 36 degrees. I know. It's a lot going on. Father's Day as well. I was going to say happy birthday to all the dads, but it's not happy birthday. Happy Father's Day to the fathers worldwide. Come and get in touch with me on the show this afternoon. We are doing shout-outs. Yesterday, the WhatsApp line was popping off. 03-448-11-2-23 is our WhatsApp number. Yeah, come and say hi. Come and say, Essie, I'm doing this. I'm taking my dad for lunch. And while you organise your message, I'm going to get this on. New music, yeah? Track called Earrings, Malcolm Todd. Let's get into it.

0: Alec on Kiss Pillow Talk for your Sunday afternoon. Shout out to Rolling In already. You know I love it. Arthur says, hey, can you shout out to Arthur, Betsy, Mabel, Matt and Claire? We are heading to lunch for Father's Day. Love it. We got one from Jess. She said, my dad's been on a barbecue all day. It's his choice. I did offer to help. Can you wish him a happy Father's Day from me? Happy Father's Day to Jess's dad on the barbecue. If you want to get involved and get in touch in the show, of course you can, yeah? 03-448-11-22-33 on the WhatsApp. And while you do that, I will be getting on some Milky, some more grab, some just the way you are for your Sunday afternoon. Keep a kiss.
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14: Last.

No one can say we don't play the tunes, you know. 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New Ariana, she is on tour as well. And we've got an album coming very, very soon. It's Hate That I Made You Love Me, playing on Kiss.

0: NBA Sunday without Fat Joe and Ashanti. What's love? Playing on Kiss. Listen, we're giving away some money. Yeah, I'm going to break it all the way down. Go! Kiss. So on Friday, yeah, Dave was £750,000 richer. He couldn't believe his ears.
1: Just can't believe it. I really can't. Yeah,
2: it's unbelievable. $750,000.
0: That's a rich laugh. That is a rich laugh. So I want you to be laughing all the way to the bank on Friday. All you need to do is text the word WIN to 64100. 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Calls are charged at the standard rate. It's over 18s only. And like I said, the lines are closing this Friday at 5 p.m. Yeah, so get your entry in now. You don't have to think about it for the rest of the week. Then all you need to do on Friday is answer your phone when we call, and you are £750,000 richer, just like Dave. It's paid into your account straight away, by the way. Straight away. Someone's going to win every single penny. Yeah, so get involved by texting a word WIN to 64100.
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Becky Hill, Ella Henderson for your Sunday afternoon. It's SC in the building. We're loving life right about now. Happy Father's Day to all the dads worldwide. I got this in from Esme. She said, Happy Father's Day to my dad, Edward. I love the E situation happening from his daughter, Esme. We went to watch the tennis in Eastbourne. Oh my gosh. And low-key, obviously I'm not biased, but I just feel like if your name begins with an E, you've got something going on about you. You know? You know, it's Essie on Kiss. You can hit me up, 03-448-11-22-33 on the WhatsApp. Let's get into this. A song I know you love, I do too. Bella Kay, playing on Kiss.

0: all the vibes. Live right here on Kiss on your Sunday afternoon. It's Essie in the building. I will be back with a Black Eyed Peas classic. I'll see you in a bit. Kiss.
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2: Just gone four. On a Sunday afternoon, where else would you be except here on Kiss with me? I'm Essie. Let's get into this. My girl Tyler playing some Chanel.

So we had a little throwback, yeah? Black Eyed Peas, Where's the Love? My fun fact about this song is, when it came out in 2003, I printed the lyrics off. You know, A-to-Z-lyrics.com. And I had a folder, I stuck it on my wall. And I had like Tupac Changes. You know, just songs that you needed to know the lyrics to. It was like, you know, some homework, musical homework. Black Eyed Peas, Where Is The Love? I feel like there will be a section of listeners who know A-to-Z-lyrics.com. If you were there, you were there. Let's get into my girl, Olivia D.

Joel Corey with the summertime bangers. You know one thing about us in the UK, yeah? You know certain songs will never, ever die. Like, ever. Sorry, playing on Kiss. Big shout out to Scarlett, Finley, Levi and Lenny. She said, can I have a shout out? I'm in the car right now. Can you say happy Father's Day to my stepdad, Lewis? We are going to watch Toy Story 5 right now. My girl, Brooke, has also texted in to say she's heading to see Toy Story 5. Guys, I don't know if you remember, but a couple of weeks ago, I had to speak my truth. I don't like Toy Story. I know. I know, I'm sorry. I just can't get with it. Woody, Buzz Lightyear, and you know, like Jesse. It's just not my kind of. Producer Tom. Oh, Tom's back, by the way. Producer Tom's looking at me like, get this girl off the radio. What's she doing? I don't know. I'm more of a like Anastasia. Can Anastasia, the film? You don't. Gosh, anyway, let's focus on the music. It's Essie with you this afternoon. Of course, you're locked into Kiss. We're playing Alex Warren. It's Fever Dream.

0: for my Olivia Rodrigo girls and boys. Good for you playing on Kiss. Sorry, I know yesterday we said, like, oh, it's hot. It's so hot. I left my house today.
1: It's like Barbados. It's like Barbados.
0: No, I can't. I can't cope with it. And then obviously 36 degrees, Tuesday, Wednesday, Thursday. Oh. Oh, my gosh. I've got my electrolytes with me now because, you know, you can't take no chances, yeah? We need to be staying hydrated. We've got to stay cool, calm, collected. Essie on Kiss this afternoon. We're going to stay in our summertime bag, our sunshine bag. Yeah, I am going to play maybe the song of the summer. I've got some Prosper coming up. Some Free Your Mind is on the way. I'm also going to do Casso Ray. D-Block Europe as well. I'm telling you, we're going for it this afternoon. Keep it Kiss.
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4: But we're looking for your most ridiculous...

Zara Larsson, maybe the queen of summer, you know? You know? Shout out to you if you was doing a dance at home. It's Essie in the building this afternoon. Big shout out to Riley in Mansfield for his birthday. Happy birthday, Riley. Love from Ray Ray and the family. Sounds like a band. Ray Ray and the family, that's lit. You can get in touch with me as well. You know how to do it, yeah? And if you don't, my WhatsApp number is 03-448-11-2233. Come say hi. What are we doing this afternoon? What are we saying? What's the plans? All about the summertime vibes. I won't lie to you. I won't lie to you. You know this song, yeah? It puts me in a good mood. Like a good mood. Prosper and Clued on Kiss. It's a big banger, you know? Turn your speakers out. Essie in the building. Just free your minds.

0: The way I still remember Nelly Furtado's outfit in this video. Original hot girl. Timbaland as well as Promiscuous. Playing on Kiss. Do you know what we don't have in the UK? One thing we lack, I'll hold my hands up and admit it, we don't have air conditioning. We don't. Like, we just don't. We just have to firm it, yeah? But if you won 750 grand, aircon everywhere. Aircon everything. Kit out your house. You know what I mean? All you got to do to enter is text the word WIN to 64100. Text to 250 plus the standard network rate. You can enter online if you buy a computer. 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Or you can call 03 434 195096. Okay? Calls are charged at the standard rate and it's over 18s only. So, the lines are going to close this Friday coming up. So you might as well get involved now. You don't have to think about it for the rest of the week. Then on Friday, we're going to give you a call. You answer your phone and you've won. You answer the phone and you have instantly won £750,000. It'll be in your bank account smiling at you, shining, you know, straight after the call. So get involved. Text the word WIN to 64100. Make me a
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Locked into SC this afternoon, yeah. Soundtracking your Sunday. All about the vibes on Kiss, as always. So we've gone from one of my favourite songs into another one of my tunes. Producer told me, he's like, oh, I love Jazzy. I'm in a Jazzy fan club. Calvin Harris and Jazzy. We've got Lola Young coming up as well, yeah. But

0: I'm calling myself out with this song because, you know, when you leave the house in a rush, I gotta get to work. Guys, my bedroom, it's not cute. It is a bit messy. Lola Young on Kiss. You got Essie with you this afternoon. Shout out to James. My guy James says, I'm gaming and I'm loving the tunes this afternoon on Kiss. My girl Ruby says, I'm at home chilling in Essex. And Aspen, Aspen's living the life. Got Kiss on in the garden. Yes. That's what we need. That's all we asked for. If you want to get involved with me in the show this afternoon, because of course we are part of the weekend family, 03-448-112-233 is the WhatsApp, yeah? Message me and you'll get a shout out. Tyler's coming up. Yes.
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1: He was out last night. Dropping it
0: like it was hot. Snoop Dogg, Pharrell on Kiss. You got Essie in the building. We are playing all of your favourite tunes. I'm going to get into, yeah, the most iconic Disclosure track ever. But let's do this first. Somba, home record.

0: What did I say though? What did I say? I'm gonna play the most iconic Disclosure song ever known to man. Sam Smith as well, it's Latch. Okay, so Tom's here.
1: Hi.
0: Bruce Tom. Have you got a mic? What, you mic too?
1: Mm-hmm.
0: Mic too, okay.
2: Hi.
0: Okay, okay. So anyway, you know, in the studio we vibe, we chat, whatnot, whatnot. It's the World Cup, yeah?
2: Yeah.
0: Tom was like to me, oh, I'm going to buy a France shirt.
2: Yeah, I thought this was a great idea because I really like the France away shirt.
0: And I was like, cool.
2: And I saw a really good price for it and I was like, I'm going to get it.
0: But okay, fine.
2: I don't actually own an England top.
0: I said, Tom, what kind of Englishman are you? That is, and then he was like, I own a German. Germany, you got Germany?
2: I got Germany top.
0: That doesn't,
2: well.
0: No, you can't do that. How are you going to have a French national team shirt, a German national team shirt? What is it, white, black and red and yellow?
2: It's the away one, so it's like just white.
0: And no England top?
2: Yeah.
0: When England is white?
2: Yeah.
0: No, Tom, come
2: but
0: on.
2: They're nicer.
0: You can't say that on the radio. And then, yeah, I said, oh, obviously I saw my mum yesterday. My mum's like, oh, guys, I already said England are playing Ghana. What are we going to do? What are we going to do? My mum was like, oh, she needs to get a Ghana top and da da da. And I'm sitting here
2: with her. Get a Ghana top.
0: Who are you supporting, England vs Ghana?
2: I can't answer that on the radio.
0: I know, guys, you know I'm half Ghanaian, guys. What am I going to do? Anyway, let's come off the mic because I don't want anyone to send in any text messages and say, Essie and Tom, get them off. I'm back after this. We got some Olivia Dean, some Ariana Grande. We're playing for the girls. Stay there.
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Jax Jones and Ray. She said, you don't know me. You do not know me, but you know me now. I'm Essie. Here on Kiss on your Saturday. No, Sunday. Listen, it's one of those days on your Sunday afternoon, yeah? I hope you're enjoying the vibes. Big, big shout out to Chelsea and Evelyn. Locked in from Wandsworth, chilling in the front garden, listening to Radio Perfect. Perfect, you know? If you want to get in touch with me, want a little shout out for your Sunday, 03-448-112-233 is my WhatsApp number. I'm nosy. I want to know what you're doing, where you're going, what's the plan, what are we saying? Remember I was like, oh, my auntie wanted Bruno Mars tickets. They still haven't. Yeah. We're going to have to watch it on TikTok. This is

0: I have got, yeah, our brand new Hype List track coming up. It's so good. It's very much, yeah, summertime in the city. That's coming very shortly, but let's do this. This. So every Friday this month, we've been giving away, literally throwing it away, 750 grand, yeah? It's a brand new round. It's a new situation. So if you already entered last week, everything's reset. You got another opportunity to get £750,000 in your account on Friday, yeah? All you need to do is text the word WIN, that's W-I-N, to 64100, yeah? 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Or you can call 03-434-195-096. Calls are charged at the standard rate, and it's over 18s only, okay? The lines are going to close 5 o'clock this Friday coming, yeah? So then you're going to get a phone call, you answer the phone, and you've won. You've won 750 grand, £750,000 in your account straight away, every single penny. It's a guaranteed winner, yeah? So do it now, get it out of the way. You don't have to think about it for the rest of the week, okay? Win to 64100 is how you enter. And then, like I said, we've got a brand new Kiss Hype track coming up. Make me a win.
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0: 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And I told you it was coming up. 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
0: Yes, exactly. Okay, so it's where we pick a song, yeah, that is a vibe. And then we add it to our playlist every single Friday on Rayo, which is our on-demand app, R-A-Y-O. Listen back to all your favourite shows, presenters, all of that, okay? So, this song, you know as well, I'm all about the sexy summer vibes. Come on. You know we love a sexy summer vibe. Give me a beach club. Not that we have beach clubs in the UK, maybe in Bournemouth, I don't know. Anyway, this song, it's giving that kind of vibe, yeah? Hugel, Ultra Nate, alongside the sickest producers, Armani, Angel, like, it's just a vibe, and it is called Moving to the Sun.

0: Because around here, it's Destiny's Child household. 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If you were vibing, yeah, me and you were the same because I'm a bit breathless. Literally. I was having a time in my life. 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Essie in the building. We have got an hour left of the show. I'll be back with Summer Rae. She's asking the question.
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0: Kiss Weekends. And it's officially Sunday evening. It's Essie in the building. I told you, Ray's asking the questions, and we have the answers. Where's my husband? Play.

0: out Kelly Lee with the vocals. We love a vocalist, especially on this show, yeah? So, my girl Olivia Rodrigo was solving your dating dilemmas, and there are plenty on Kiss Breakfast. Ben in Manchester, he needed a bit of help with his Hinge profile.
1: Hi, Olivia. I've been on dating apps for the past few months and haven't had much luck. My best mate took a look at my profile the other day and said I should remove the photos of me scuba diving because he needs to look weird in the goggles. What do you think?
2: Keep the scuba diving. I really like that. I think that's cute. If I saw a picture of a guy scuba diving and his eyes looked a little wonky in the goggles, I'd be like, aww.
3: Nice. I think
2: be yourself. Be yourself. Yeah. If you're interested in scuba diving, hell yeah.
4: I'd rather that than like a posy selfie.
2: Oh, yeah, yeah, yeah. Like a duck lip selfie. Oh, no.
0: Not a duck lip. Who's doing duck lips? Me. I am. And I put my two fingers up as well, like, jeez. Tyler and Chloe are back tomorrow morning with Kiss Breakfast, opening up the court of Chloe to solve all of your dilemmas. All right, right now, though, let's get the latest on from our good sis, the woman herself, Miss Olivia Rodrigo. I've got some Ed Sheeran and Kendrick coming up as well. But this is Drop Dead.

Big up my two-step crew. Ed Sheeran, Justin Bieber, I don't care. Playing on Kiss is SC in the building. Shout out to Jodie in Coventry. Says, can you shout my dad out? He's currently chilling with a beer, loving Father's Day. I'm getting loads of attention. Why not?

0: that. When I get back, I'm going to play Midnight Sun, just to let you know. Do you know what I mean? Zara Larsson's on the way. Keep it Kiss.
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Chainsmokers and Coldplay on Kiss. We're going to switch the vibe up a bit after this, but I've got to get into my shout-outs. We got to wish Darren a very happy Father's / Granddad's Day. Very important. Big up to Granddad's. Love from Amelia and Lucy. Thank you very much for looking in. Hope you've enjoyed the show. Happy Father's Day, Darren. And Granddad's Day. Very important. So, it's Essie in the building. Let's, like I said, switch the vibe up. It is the latest track from Aubrey Graham, a.k.a. Amelia.

you until 7. Not long left. So let me let you know how you could win £750,000. Because if I say to you, do you want to be rich? Obviously the answer is yes, you know? So all you need to do to get involved is text the word WIN, W-I-N, yeah, to 64100, okay? Those texts are £2.50 plus standard network rate. 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All the rules for the competition are on the website. Or you call 03-434-195-096. Calls charge at standard rate. It's over 18s only. And the lines are going to close this Friday coming at 5 p.m. Yeah? Then someone's going to get a phone call from us. And all you do is answer the phone. It's so easy, trust me. You pick up the phone and you've won. Free quarters.

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Mark. Calvin Harris, Ellie Goulding, linking up on that track. You got Essie with you until 7 p.m. Okay, so I'm going to play some BB Rexha. Latest track from our girl. It's called New Religion. Playing on Kiss.

0: 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Thank you so much for joining me. 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
2: Cheers.
0: Cheers. It's time for the hydration break. Everybody hates it. Just stopping the game every 20 minutes just for a quick Gatorade. It's time for the Gatorade hydration break. I love it. And I think, do you know what? It's wise words whilst we're living in, you know, the hot climate that the UK is experiencing, especially next week. Going to be highs of 32 in some places, so don't forget.
1: It's time for the hydration.

Is it too early to speculate on the Super Bowl headliner for 2027? I mean, it is a while away, next February, but a lot of people are saying JB is the front runner, which, if I'm honest, I don't give a hoot about American football. But

0: On Monday morning, we're going to be arguing in the court of Chloe.
1: Bang the gavel, son.
0: Yes, and you could be winning a trip of a lifetime to Bali for you and a mate.
1: Oh, take me if you win. Please, please, please.
0: Put me in suitcase.
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yourself. I hope you enjoyed today. I hope you've been absolutely spoiled rotten. Maybe there are some family members who accidentally forgot today. If that is you, maybe you're in the doghouse. Why don't you make it up to your dad with the Make Me A Winner cash? I'm not saying you have to give him the full lot, but Friday next week, £750,000 could be yours. Give at least 50 grand to your dad. I think that's fair. If you haven't entered Make Me A Winner, should we change that?

0: Should we sort you out with a load of money next week? Kiss. And when I say a load, I mean a fat stack of cash. £750,000 up for grabs again. We're dishing it out left, right and centre at the minute. £750,000 could be yours end of next week. And if you haven't entered, I reckon we change that right now. 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It's 03-434-195-096. Calls will be charged at the standard rate. You've got to be over 18 to play. And lines close Friday the 26th of June, 5 p.m. on the dot. So this Friday, you could see £750,000 in your bank account. I want this for you. Text the word WIN to 64100 and hopefully, mate, we're calling you Friday. Good luck.
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Growing up in London, I was able to enjoy live music in so many weird and wonderful venues. And that's why this festival is so great. We should cherish these venues. Because of

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He loves it. I've just seen this video of him. And do you know what? I love everything other than the little dressing gowns I've got to wear. 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Shouldn't say that, really, because he'd probably have me on toast. New Tiny, living life.

0: Do you know what's been my highlight in the news this week? Under 16-year-olds banned from social media. Well, nah. I feel sorry for you, to be fair. I mean, by the sounds of it, you're not taking it very well.
1: I've done before every single day. There's nothing to do because I hate film. Like, why couldn't he just put a restriction on it? It wasn't doing anything.
2: You're actually laughing now. You're actually finding this funny.
1: I'm not.
0: Nah, I'm only laughing because the way she was like, oh, I don't even like.

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1: 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Ladies and gentlemen, let's bounce it.
2: Hanging on to the weekend by a thread, mate. You got Tatum, soundtrack and Sunday.

track on Kiss. 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Bella Kay performing her tune I Love It three times for the first time live at a festival. Genuinely, the FOMO is real because this girl's voice is unbelievable and the crowd is going wild. I could hear the trauma in their voices while they were singing this. Let's stick it on Kiss.

0: marathon be taking place on the Sunday, which is usual, but Saturday as well. So you've got two chances of getting in and two chances of getting your toenails and your feet destroyed. I ran it earlier on this year and oh my God, why now am I losing toenails? It's not fair. I will not be doing it again, but I will be cheering you on from the sideline, mate.
1: Kiss.
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19: 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That's when I knew that your heart was scarring. 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Like, wait, babe, let me

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1: It's Kiss. I want to get you on a new tune that I am obsessed with at the minute. Mainly obsessed with his name. It's a guy called Femi who sort of spells his name like a registration plate. Swapping the E out for a 3. It's giving...

0: decision next Friday, knowing that you've got £750,000 in your bank account. 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

0: George goes wild, then straight into song. Football over anything at the minute, innit? Unbelievable. Jordan Lee taking over Kiss with a track from Olivia Dean, minus the scores, next.
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8: Let's go. Usually Sunday nights are a bit chill, but this time it's all about the football. Match 1 on, match 2 coming, match 3 Olivia D.

Bad Bunny's on Kiss. That is DTMF. There's something about the last couple of weeks that all of the bangers are coming out to play. The summer fantasy is coming alive. And this is no exception. It's called Moving to the Sun. Hugel, Emmanuel Angel, and Ultra Nate drop

0: two choices of things to do over the next couple of weeks is A, go and watch the football, or B, go and watch Harry Styles. Or producer Ellie literally said, or the C, sleeping. And I was like, hang on a minute, it's summer, you can't be saying that kind of stuff. Bruno Mars in a bit, and I want to play Ed Sheeran and Rudimental. He's saying that he's going to have a bit of a break after his Mad World tour. It's called Loop. Do you know what? Fair enough. 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You're not allowed to lie down, ever. Kiss.
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0: It's on a Sunday night. I know it's going to be hot this week, but doesn't this make you feel like Halloween soon? 31st of October vibes. Nah, it's not that. It's a Sunday night and this is happening. This. 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The lines are closing at 5pm this Friday. If you pick up your phone, you've won £750,000. Order that money in your bank account straight after the call. So do it right now. Good luck. Text the word WIN to 64100. And listen, I know when it gets this hot, you're just trying to go like, I need some sleep. I'm not going to let you do that. I'm going to make you feel like this weekend's never going to finish. Another 54 Ultra next.
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Billie Eilish on Kiss. That is Birds of a Feather. Do you think the nuns on that podcast would like Billie Eilish? This has been doing the rounds. Two nuns have got a podcast, and it is your new favourite podcast. It's amazing. I want to be a sister. I can't. Maybe they listen to Drake. This is Janice, STFU, brand new to Kiss. Million.

0: It's come back, and he's also got Satisfied. You're getting a 2-for-1 deal on Calvin Harris. How dare he be that good at it? 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Let's do Jordan Adetunji and Tyler. 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Next. 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
12: Every street. Kiss. Getting Sunday night sorted on Kiss with absolute bangers, whether you are dropping into the football or staying away. Olivia Rodrigo is happening after.

Until it hits midnight, you were still in the weekend, and that is what the energy of Jordan Adetunji and Kalani is for. It is Kalani playing on Kiss. There is something in the air. I think it's just, I don't know, the changing of the seasons, but summer is 100% on, and you therefore need bangers to soundtrack it. That's why Prosper and Clooney have come in with it. 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

posh. It's like, I will go. It's honestly, it sounds a little bit like me in year seven choir, but obviously a lot better. Half 10, you're on Sunday night. No scaries here because the vibes keep moving with Dave and Thames after this roar from Joel Curry and Ra. This is Devotion on Kiss.

0: us in a chokehold. It is 10 out of 10. Take you dancing on Kiss. Kiss. I saw some mad setups to watch the football over the last few days. I'm talking outside. I'm talking projector, like the really, really bright ones, not the rubbish ones. I'm talking huge barbecues. And all of that is possible. You could watch the football like that with £750,000, couldn't you? Oh, be tough, wouldn't it? That'd be amazing. Let's get you in the draw to win that cash. Text the word win to 64100 for 250 plus your standard network rate, or enter at makemeawinner.co.uk. The rules for this network competition are there. Call 03-434-195-096. Calls are charged at the standard rate. It's over 18s only. The lines are closing at 5 p.m. on Friday. Answer our call. £750,000 will be yours. Paid straight into your account after the call. I kind of slightly forgot. And then I was like, nope, I am here. I am on the radio. I need to talk. 5 p.m. Friday. Lines are going to close. If you pick up that phone, it's an insane amount of money, right? To do it right now, text the word win to 64100. And moods that will make you go, oh yeah, I don't need to worry about anything tomorrow. Milky and More Grab coming in. And BB Rex has got that new religion.
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16: More decisions. I need to lie down.

I love a song like that, like Alex Warren, Ordinary. You know when you go and see that live or if you played it or whatever, people are going to get their phone lights out and it's going to be amazing. But all I'm saying is, battery drainer. So keep, you know what I mean? Play it right at the end. When everyone needs their battery on the tube, I'm Alex Warren. It's Kiss and this is BB Rexha and New Religion. Deep in-

Sabrina Carpenter. She's playing on Kiss. That is Espresso. And to sort out the rest of Sunday night for you, Calvin Harris, Joe and Ray screaming, "Where is my husband?" That's next.

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Growing up in London, I was able to enjoy live music in so many weird and wonderful venues. 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